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Scotty on the weekend with you for my final hour on this Saturday afternoon. That means we are right around the corner from I Never Know That. Today, taking a look at a televangelist who has made a very interesting claim that has caught more than a few eyes. We're going to take a look at the details later this hour. Plus, Irie Love, BET, Seven Sons, Revolution. And up next, it's KKI Boys, Twisted on KWXX.

0: The station that plays nothing but the best in feel-good island music, we are KWXX. Irie Love, One on One. We're going to take a short break. When we come back, we have BET, Seven Sons, Anuhea, and I Never Know That. So keep it right here on KWXX.
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1: Anu here, make it look easy. Your Feel Good Island Music Station, KWXX. It is now time for AI Never Know That. So a televangelist has made a very interesting claim recently. Katie Souza, who runs her own religious ministry, has over 235,000 followers on YouTube. Well, she claims that she was visited by alien beings when she was a young girl and that these aliens implanted an interdimensional device in her body. She told her followers that this device has harvested her eggs over her lifetime in an attempt to create a hybrid alien child. She claims that this is why her and her husband have been unable to have a child, and that there are thousands of other women who have the same device implanted in them without even knowing it. It's also probably worth mentioning that she started her ministry shortly after being released from prison for meth manufacturing and distribution charges. So maybe she's not the most reliable source. Plus, you know, she's a Souza.
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0: Risen, I love you. Your Feel Good Island Music Station, KWXX. And that is about it for me. I will be checking out of here. I'll be back tomorrow morning at 10 o'clock. But make sure you stay tuned because coming up next, it's the one and only Ben G. He'll be with you until 7 o'clock this evening. He'll have the top 5 at 5 weekend edition, counting down the top 5 songs on the Big Island today, plus dad jokes and much, much more. So until next time, take care of yourselves, take care of each other, wash your hands. See you at Maoli tonight, Ho'olulu Complex in Hilo. And Scotty shoots!
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8: Aloha, this is Stan Lawrence from Orchid Land Surf Shop, reporting from Hilo Bay with the Dakine KWXX Island-Wide Surf Update this Saturday, August 29th. Currently, we've got northeast trade winds at 10 to 20 knots. Surf here on the northeast shore, it's 2 to 3 feet. Beach makes some points up Hamakua and North Kohala, 2 to 4 feet. The northwest shore is flat. Southwest shore's got a south swell at 3 to 4 feet, and the southeast shore also a south swell at 4 to 6 feet. A 0.2 low tide, 9:35 this morning. A 2.6 high tide rolls in at 3:59 this afternoon. Your sunset, 6:39. Tomorrow sunrise, 6:04 a.m. The 37th annual Quicksilver Big Island Pro-Am Surf Trials are on tap for September 5th and 6th at Honolii, waves permitting. 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That's the Dakine Orchid Land Surf Update. 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

0: This is a civil defense message. This is a tropical storm information update for Saturday, August 29th at 7 o'clock a.m. The National Weather Service is monitoring Tropical Storm Lowell, which currently is not presenting with any immediate threat to Hawaii. As of 5 o'clock a.m. this morning, Tropical Storm Lowell was located at approximately 1,370 miles east-southeast of Hilo and moving west at 8 miles per hour. Lowell is generating sustained winds of 45 miles per hour with higher gusts, and tropical storm force winds extend outward 70 miles from the center of the system. Although Tropical Storm Lowell is not presenting with any immediate threat to the state, it will be monitored closely and you'll be kept informed of any developments. The National Weather Service had previously forecast this hurricane season to be more active than usual and the possibility of above-average tropical cyclone activity in our area. As we continue through hurricane season, residents and businesses are encouraged to review and develop preparedness plans. 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

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What's up? Benji here, welcoming you to this beautiful Saturday afternoon, August 29th. More Feel Good Island Music, it's on the way. For those of you that didn't know, Maulin live in concert tonight. Better get your tickets, okay? That's what you gotta do. And dad jokes on the way as well. Top 5 at 5, all right here. You know, let's get to the music. Right now, it is Josh Totofi. Perfect to me. KWXX.

Let's do it again. And you feel good, Island Music Station, KWXX, Veloana and Corner Town's finest presents the second annual Namele Reggae live music featuring Natty Vibes, Pohaku, and Ho'aikane. 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And it's all happening Friday, September 11th from 1:30 p.m. to 8 p.m. at Tony Honda Kona. And here's one of the players that's going to be right there. Natty Vibes with Natty Vibes. 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

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And coming up later this evening, you know, it's happening at the Ho'olulu Complex in Hilo for one night only. Ray Jr., the Grand Naniloa Hotel, and KWXX presents Maui live in concert. Tickets available at the door. Okay? And

0: Doors open at 5 p.m. Opening artist, TJ Favela. 21 and over. Beer garden is there, but you must bring your ID. And of course, there's no re-entry. Make sure you check out Maule tonight. Kaikena scanlin happening right now. He kanaka, KWXX.
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0: To be loved, that is John Apatikin on your Feel Good Island Music Station, KWXX, rounding down this 3 o'clock hour. After the break, Stand a Man, Best Disguise Surf Report in the Land. I got Landon McNamara with the Stony Haze, The Green with Titles, and hitting up the 4 o'clock hour, Rebel Soldiers, and Dad Jokes coming up as well. 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

0: Aloha, this is Stan Lawrence from Orchid Land Surf Shop, reporting from Hilo Bay with the Dakine KWXX Islandwide Surf Update for this Saturday, August 29th. Currently, we've got northeast trade winds at 10 to 20 knots. Surf here on the northeast shore, it's 2 to 3 feet. Beach makes some points up Hamakua and North Kohala, 2 to 4 feet. The northwest shore is flat. Southwest shore's got a south swell at 3 to 4 feet. And the southeast shore, also a south swell at 4 to 6 feet. A 0.2 low tide, 9:35 this morning. A 2.6 high tide rolls in at 3:59 this afternoon. Your sunset, 6:39. Tomorrow sunrise, 6:04 a.m. The 37th annual Quicksilver Big Island Pro-Am Surf Trials are on tap for September 5th and 6th at Honolii, waves permitting. 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

This is a civil defense message. This is a tropical storm information update for Saturday, August 29th at 7 o'clock a.m. The National Weather Service is monitoring Tropical Storm Lowell, which currently is not presenting with any immediate threat to Hawaii. As of 5 o'clock a.m. this morning, Tropical Storm Lowell was located approximately 1,370 miles east-southeast of Hilo and moving west at 8 miles per hour. Lowell is generating sustained winds of 45 miles per hour with higher gusts, and tropical storm force winds extend outward 70 miles from the center of the system. Although Tropical Storm Lowell is not presenting with any immediate threat to the state, it will be monitored closely and you'll be kept informed of any developments. The National Weather Service had previously forecast this hurricane season to be more active than usual and the possibility of above-average tropical cyclone activity in our area. As we continue through hurricane season, residents and businesses are encouraged to review and develop preparedness plans. 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This is your Hawaii County Civil Defense Agency.

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Isaiah Tavares. Feel Good Island Music, it's right here on KWXX. More Feel Good Island Music coming your way. 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Also, top 5 at 5. Coming up a little bit earlier in the 5 o'clock hour, going to be talking about Maui once again, because Maui going to be in concert in less than an hour. Okay? Stay tuned for all of that, okay? Right now, it's Puolena, Vika, KWXX.

One love. Let's catch a fire. Our brothers from Aotearoa on your Feel Good Island Music Station, KWXX. And more Feel Good Island music. It is coming up. But right now, let's talk about it. Because less than an hour, Maoli live in concert, east side of the island, and all brought to you by Ray Jr., the Grand Nanilua Hotel, and KWXX. Ho'olulu Complex in Hilo. Tickets available at the door. Doors open at 5. Opening artist is TJ Favela. And the 21 and over beer garden is there, but you got to bring your ID. And no re-entry, okay? Maoli live in concert, east side in Hilo. Guaranteed to be another major rager. And let's get on some major Maoli. Last Super Summer, KWXX.

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Feel good, Ale Music, always here on KWXX. Dad joke coming your way, but right now, media, sinking sand, KWXX.

0: Let You Go, Soja. Feel Good Island Music, it's here on KWXX. And it is now time for Dad Jokes, my efforts to keep dads fully sourced with jokes to help entertain our families. Because let's face it, dads, family's the only people that can take these jokes from us. Mm-hmm. So here we go. What do you call a $2 chicken? Interesting. What do you call a $2 chicken? Buck, buck.
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0: Awa featuring Anuhea. The Perfect Day on your Feel Good Island Music Station, KWXX. And I still remember when Awa came and performed with Anuhea at one of the KWXX Ho'olauleʻa. Surprising. Yeah, all the way from Aotearoa. You like that? Anyways, we are rounding down this 4 o'clock hour. After the break, stand the man, bestest guy surf report in the land. I got Ekolu. And then, the top 5 at 5. All coming up next on your Feel Good Island Music Station, KWXX.
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6: Aloha, this is Stan Lawrence from Orchid Land Surf Shop, reporting from Hilo Bay with the Doc Hine KWXX Island-Wide Surf Update for this Saturday, August 29th. Currently, we've got northeast trade winds at 10 to 20 knots. Surf here on the northeast shore, it's 2 to 3 feet. Beach makes some points up Hamakua and North Kohala, 2 to 4 feet. The northwest shore is flat. Southwest shore's got a south swell at 3 to 4 feet, and the southeast shore also a south swell at 4 to 6 feet. A 0.2 low tide, 9:35 this morning. A 2.6 high tide rolls in at 3:59 this afternoon. Your sunset, 6:39. Tomorrow sunrise, 6:04 a.m. The 37th annual Quicksilver Big Island Pro-Am Surf Trials are on tap for September 5th and 6th. 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

0: This is a civil defense message. This is a tropical storm information update for Saturday, August 29th at 7 o'clock a.m. The National Weather Service is monitoring Tropical Storm Lowell, which currently is not presenting with any immediate threat to Hawaii. As of 5 o'clock a.m. this morning, Tropical Storm Lowell was located approximately 1,370 miles east-southeast of Hilo and moving west at 8 miles per hour. Lowell is generating sustained winds of 45 miles per hour with higher gusts, and tropical storm force winds extend outward 70 miles from the center of the system. Although Tropical Storm Lowell is not presenting with any immediate threat to the state, it will be monitored closely and you'll be kept informed of any developments. The National Weather Service had previously forecast this hurricane season to be more active than usual and the possibility of above-average tropical cyclone activity in our area. As we continue through hurricane season, residents and businesses are encouraged to review and develop preparedness plans. 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This is your Hawaii County Civil Defense Agency.
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0: 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Yes, highly awaited, highly sought for, top five at five weekend edition. In fact, enough of my blubbering. Let's get it on. Top five at five.
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0: Coming in at number five, it is Confirmations. 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

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And once again, doors are open now at the Ho'olulu Complex in Hilo. Why? Because Maoli is here for one night only. Ray Jr., Grand Naniloa Hotel and KWXX, Maoli Live. Tickets available at the door. Doors already open. Opening artist, TJ Favela, 21 and over, Beer Garden. But make sure you bring an ID. You got to have them. And there is no re-entry. Maoli Live in concert, east side of the island, Hilo. Guaranteed to be another major rager. Let's get to the number 3 song on the top 5 at 5. The Brown Boys, Wake Up My Neighborhood, on KWXX, number 3.

number two. That is Brother Dave. And you feel good, Island Music Station and KWXX. More Feel Good Island Music coming up. Going to be talking about the Greens Titles Tour 2026. But once again, you gotta know, Maoli live in concert on the east side. The doors are already open. Get your tickets at the door, Ho'olulu Complex in Hilo. All brought to you by Ray Jr. and the Grand Naniloa Hotel and KWXX. All right, let us get to the number one song right now. Kolohe Kai featuring Wavy. Keep jamming, and always keep jamming. KWXX number one.

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Polo Hekai featuring Wavy. Just keep jamming and you feel good. 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That has been our Top 5 at 5. You know what? Recap time! At number 5, Kai Boy featuring

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Coming Kings. Coming Kings. California Day. Feel Good Island Music, always here on KWXX. More Feel Good Island Music. I'm going to play it because I got to keep on telling you because it's half an hour away. Doors are open already. Maoli in concert on the east side of the island. Ho'olulu Complex in Hilo. Okay? Tickets available at the door. All brought to you by Ray Jr. and the Grand Naniloa Hotel and KWXX. Live in concert when Maoli's here, it's guaranteed to be another major rager. And let's go rage again with some, in case you didn't know, from Maoli, KWXX.

Glittery Eyes. Capenna on your Feel Good Island Music Station, KWXX. And come and nice it up at the Palace Theater in Hilo, because Ukla the Mock is going to be there. And of course, opening for them, Drew Daniels. All happening September 11th. 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Okay? 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All brought to you by 808 Day and Big Island Grown, Ukla the Mock, and Drew Daniels right here on Hawaii Island. Feel Good Island Music, still here. And you know what? Of course I'm going to play Fafa Island. Feel Good Island Music Station.

0: Lopaka Kenoi. Everybody's talking on KWXX, your feel good island music station. We are rounding down this 5 o'clock hour. We got the final Benji hour coming up. Yeah, still some great songs for you. And also coming up, the KTA Island Life update, of course, brought to you by KTA Superstores. 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After the break, Kimie, The Vitals up next on KWXX.
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2: Au hea vale o kou I nga kama o ia aina nei, nga mahi ai, a mahi ia, nga lawai a ho'okele, nga mea

0: This is a civil defense message. This is a tropical storm information update for Saturday, August 29th at 7 o'clock a.m. The National Weather Service is monitoring Tropical Storm Lowell, which currently is not presenting with any immediate threat to Hawaii. As of 5 o'clock a.m. this morning, Tropical Storm Lowell was located approximately 1,370 miles east-southeast of Hilo and moving west at 8 miles per hour. Lowell is generating sustained winds of 45 miles per hour with higher gusts, and tropical storm force winds extend outward 70 miles from the center of the system. Although Tropical Storm Lowell is not presenting with any immediate threat to the state, it will be monitored closely and you'll be kept informed of any developments. The National Weather Service had previously forecast this hurricane season to be more active than usual and the possibility of above-average tropical cyclone activity in our area. As we continue through hurricane season, residents and businesses are encouraged to review and develop preparedness plans. 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

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More feel-good island music, tis available to you. 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Yeah.

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That's happening November 6th on a Friday at KB Extreme on the west side. Doors open at 5. 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And right now, playing some classic Big Mountain, Touch My Light, KWXX.

0: Steppers, to stay. And we are your Feel Good Island Music Station, KWXX. And that's going to wrap it up for me. I'm out of here for the night. Now, before I go, still got some chances to go check out Maoli Live in concert on the east side, Ho'olulu Complex in Hilo. It's going on right now, brought to you by Ray Jr. and the Grand Naniloa Hotel and KWXX. Doors have already opened. And, of course, the opening artist, TJ Favela, probably performing right now. 21 and over, Beer Garden. But make sure if you want to enter, bring your ID. And there is no re-entry. Okay? Go check out Maoli right now on the east side of the island. All right. That's going to wrap it up for me. Uncle Kama is coming up next. So make sure you check out his Feel Good Island music for you. And from all of us here at KWXX, ahui ho malama pono. And from me, Benji, make sure you give more, you live more, and you be more aloha, okay? Peace out. Later!
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0: This is a civil defense message. This is a tropical storm information update for Saturday, August 29th at 7 o'clock a.m. The National Weather Service is monitoring Tropical Storm Lowell, which currently is not presenting with any immediate threat to Hawaii. As of 5 o'clock a.m. this morning, Tropical Storm Lowell was located at approximately 1,370 miles east-southeast of Hilo and moving west at 8 miles per hour. Lowell is generating sustained winds of 45 miles per hour with higher gusts, and tropical storm force winds extend outward 70 miles from the center of the system. Although Tropical Storm Lowell is not presenting with any immediate threat to the state, it will be monitored closely and you'll be kept informed of any developments. The National Weather Service had previously forecast this hurricane season to be more active than usual and the possibility of above-average tropical cyclone activity in our area. As we continue through hurricane season, residents and businesses are encouraged to review and develop preparedness plans. 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

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Uncle Kama with you guys. It's 7 o'clock. Our Sunday, August 29th. All right, Maoli night. I believe doors opened earlier this evening and the show is going. So, how you doing? What you doing tonight? You out there? You with me on the radio? You doing something else completely, entirely different? Well, good for you, all right? No matter what it is, as long as you stay tuned with me tonight, I got more feel-good island music for you guys as we go through this Saturday evening. And, of course, we got some You Live, You Learn way at the end. We also got some talk story, also dinner and food for thought, so stay tuned. For now, though, we're getting into more feel-good island music. We got some music from Ryan here, Oka, Catcha, Fire, Ukla, The Mock, and so much more. But right now, Maoli himself, it's Clarity, your feel-good island music station. It's KWXX.

Catch a Fire Music, Ali Campbell as well. That's Seriously You Feel Good. Highland Music Station, it's KWXX. I will continue on moving through this 7 o'clock hour. I'm going to send a shout out to Uncle Kevin Kama, who was here this past weekend. So, how are you, Uncle? Yes, sir. More music coming up from Nightboy, Mikey, Ioane, and Shaggy Music as you continue on this 7 o'clock hour. And right now, Ukla the Mock, Fafa Island, and KWXX, Eastside.

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1: Yeah. It's Nyboy and Hunter Pox. And we're gonna do this one for the 808. You know what I mean?

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0: one's dedicated to the 50th state. 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
1: Night Boy, featuring Hunter Pox, that's 50th State, You Feel Good, Island Music Station, it's KWXX, jamming out with Uncle Kama. How's it going, Kako? Close to the end of the 7 o'clock hour now, so 8. We would take a short break, and we'll come back with some music from the Keikai Boys, Kolohe Kai, and maybe some Seven Sons in there as well, so stay tuned for that. And we'll come back together in the 8 o'clock hour, where we got some talk story. What's for dinner tonight? What you had for dinner? What did I have for dinner? Hey, I'll tell you, coming up soon, all right? Stay tuned as we keep it jamming right here. You Feel Good, Island Music Station. It's KWXX, Yayside.
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0: Which way we gotta go?
1: I think we gotta go this way right now.
2: This way. Hey, wait. Wait. Shh. Shh. Shh. What is that? Gus, what is that? Right there. Right there. Right there. Look, right there.
1: Torches, bro.
2: Torches. Torches. Ron, what is that? Ron, get down.

0: This is a civil defense message. This is a tropical storm information update for Saturday, August 29th at 7 o'clock a.m. The National Weather Service is monitoring Tropical Storm Lowell, which currently is not presenting with any immediate threat to Hawaii. As of 5 o'clock a.m. this morning, Tropical Storm Lowell was located at approximately 1,370 miles east-southeast of Hilo and moving west at 8 miles per hour. Lowell is generating sustained winds of 45 miles per hour with higher gusts, and tropical storm force winds extend outward 70 miles from the center of the system. Although Tropical Storm Lowell is not presenting with any immediate threat to the state, it will be monitored closely and you'll be kept informed of any developments. The National Weather Service had previously forecast this hurricane season to be more active than usual and the possibility of above-average tropical cyclone activity in our area. As we continue through hurricane season, residents and businesses are encouraged to review and develop preparedness plans. 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

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How's it going? All right, let's get into it. More Feel Good Island Music is on the way. We also got some talk story with What's for Dinner Tonight. What did you have for dinner? What am I going to have for dinner? I don't know yet. I'll let you know though. Alright, for now though, we get into more Feel Good Island music. We're continuing on with Kai Boy, J-Boog music, Sammy Johnson, and we also got some Bob Marley in there as well. For now though, Chanel Enos opening us up. Let you know right here on KWXX A-Side.

yes, this little song here is called Old Pirates, you know, redemption song.

Confirmations. Yeah, I Kaiboy Music, you feel good. Island Music Station, it's KWXX. Jamming out with Uncle Kama. How's it going, Kako? In the middle of this 8 o'clock hour now, we got it going on. We got it going on. All right, what's for dinner tonight? What did you have? What did I have? I tell you right now. Tonight for dinner was a kalua pig. I also had rice and some other good foods. Had a good cake. I don't know what a cake was from. It wasn't good, like on sheet cake. You know that yellow kind cake with that that white frosting? You all know what I'm talking about. I don't know who makes it, but it's on good cake, yeah? That's what I had for dinner. What did you have? Let me know. 8-8-2-9-6-5-9-9 as we continue jamming out this 8 o'clock hour. We got some music coming up now from CIOC, Ilona Irvine, Mana. And we also got some Brother Level music in there. But right now, J-Boog, Lifetime Lover on KWXX. Yes.

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0: Brother Love and Music, Dream of a Lifetime, You Feel Good. Island Music Station, it's KWXX. Uncle Kamo with you guys, it's 8 o'clock hour. How's it going, Kako? Just twisting things up a little bit. Getting a little tired here in the studio, but hey, let me know. 808-296-5999, call or text. Let me know what you like to listen to. Maybe even talk story just a little bit. Let me know, all right? We'll take a short break and we'll come back with some music from Caleb, Kiola Nui, Pepper, and Ekolo Music. We can try that in there. And we come back together in the 9 o'clock hour. So stick around, stay tuned. We keeping it jamming this Saturday evening on Your Feel Good. Island Music Station, it's KWXX. Yes, sir.
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0: This is a civil defense message. This is a tropical storm information update for Saturday, August 29th at 7 o'clock a.m. The National Weather Service is monitoring Tropical Storm Lowell, which currently is not presenting with any immediate threat to Hawaii. As of 5 o'clock a.m. this morning, Tropical Storm Lowell was located approximately 1,370 miles east-southeast of Hilo and moving west at 8 miles per hour. Lowell is generating sustained winds of 45 miles per hour with higher gusts, and tropical storm force winds extend outward 70 miles from the center of the system. Although Tropical Storm Lowell is not presenting with any immediate threat to the state, it will be monitored closely and you'll be kept informed of any developments. The National Weather Service had previously forecast this hurricane season to be more active than usual and the possibility of above-average tropical cyclone activity in our area. As we continue through hurricane season, residents and businesses are encouraged to review and develop preparedness plans. 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

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Jamming out with Uncle Kama this 9 o'clock hour. All right, let's get into it as we continue on. We got some more music, and of course, we got some food for thought. Thoughts about food. Tonight's one is an interesting one. It's not really about food, but it's related to ordering food, right? So stay tuned for it coming up this hour. As well, we got more music coming. We got some music from OPE Pickers, Ho'aikane 3 Plus, and Gregory Isaac. So much music if you keep it going. It's 9 o'clock hour. And right now, it's music from Na'ea, Hilo Town Rock, keeping us going through this Saturday evening on your Feel Good Island Music Station. It's KWXX. Brother Luke!

0: Ooh, aloha pume hana kako. Aloha nui, it's Cousin Kuehu of the Breakfast Luau, saying congrats to Akamai Vahine of the Week, Mamerlin Tosi, and Lehua Kalahiki. 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

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Island Music Station, it's KWXX. How's it going, Kako? In the middle of this 9 o'clock hour now, it's time for some food for thought. Thoughts about food getting us hungry this 9 o'clock hour. All right, let's get into it. Tonight, let's get into it. All right, it's gotta wait for the music. Tonight's one, not really about food, but it's about when you order food, all right? So, this past week, I was ordering food. And I had this thought come through my head about my brother when he said, "Oh yeah, whenever I order food, I use my stage name, my makeup name, yeah, John Quinote." I'm like, "Huh?" So I tell the lady in the machine, you know, at the McDonald's, at the drive-thru, I say, "Hi, this is for John Quinote." And then she said, "Okay, thank you, John. Pull up to the next one." So I'm like, "Wow, that worked." So the question tonight, what is your made-up name? What is your drive-thru name? Right? Some people, they get stage names when they work and doing shows. But, you know, everybody goes to the drive-thru and get one drive-thru name. So what is yours? John Quinote. That is that is the one that I'm going to use now. John Quinote. Yeah, don't know who the guy. But if you name John Quinote out there, sorry, I might be confusing some people with at the drive-thru. But let me know. What is your drive-thru name? As we continue on in this 9 o'clock hour, we got some more music coming up. We got some from Ellie Mack, Lopaka Roots, and Brother Snow. So stay tuned. We're continuing on. Right now, it's Ho'aikane, Island Reggae, and we feel good. Island Music Station, it's KWXX. Peace.

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0: LA Mac Music, Dub Stop, You Feel Good. 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Jamming out with Uncle Kama. How's it going this 9 o'clock hour? All right, Kako, stay tuned. We're going to take a short break. We'll come back with some music from our Rebel Soldiers. Hawaiian Hama himself, Waizia Tavares, and some Common Kings as we wrap up this 9 o'clock hour. And we're going to head into the 10 o'clock. We meet up again over there. Time really flying by this Saturday evening, right? Stay tuned for it. We're continuing the jam out right here on You Feel Good. Island Music Station, it's KWXX. Yes, I.
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Island Music Station, it's KWXX, and you and I is listening to Uncle Kama. It's Saturday evening. How's it going, Kako? 10 o'clock hour now as we get it started. We got some more music coming up, and stick around for You Live, You Learn. Basically, I'm going to tell you a funny story, your meaning in them, and you better learn the meaning, and hopefully you can take them on with you and continue on the rest of your week better. We all going to do better. Right? But you got to stick around for that. So stick around. Coming up later this evening. For now, though, we got some music to keep us going this Saturday evening. Ipohaku, JKP, Through the Roots, Highwater Music as well. So much more. And right now, music from the Steppas, Rub a Dub, You Feel Good.

Music from JKP, that's Maui, You Feel Good. Island Music Station, it's KWXX. Uncle Kamo with you guys, it's 10 o'clock hour, and we're keeping it going with more music from The Vitals, Jacob Miller, Anuhea, Through the Roots, so much coming up this hour. Right now, it's Aipohaku, House on the Hill, You Feel Good. Island Music Station.

0: 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Hui Poo! You feel good. 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It's KWXX. Jamming out with Uncle Kama. How's it going, Kako? We're keeping it going this 10 o'clock hour. We got more music coming up from Ekolu and Tai Tai after this break, so stay tuned for it. And we'll come back together for the final hour this Saturday evening. Coming up as well with that, You Live, You Learn. If you don't know what that is, you're going to find out soon. Stick around and stay tuned. You feel good. Island Music Station. Jamming out with Uncle Kama. It's KWXX. Yes, I.
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Baby Girl, You're All I Need. That's Titles, You Feel Good. Island Music Station, it's KWXX, Music from the Green, opening us up now for this final hour this Saturday evening. Uncle Kama with you guys this 11 o'clock hour. How's it going, Kako? All right, stay tuned for it. More music coming up to help us wrap up this Saturday evening. We got some music from Moi Moya, Terror Fabulous, Jason Jazz Iglesias, Diana King, and so much more. Right now, though, Walden K. Kau'oha music coming up to keep us going with these Love-A-Dub vibes, because I'm in love with you.

come first. Jason Jazz Iglesias, swing through, you feel good. Island Music Station, it's KWXX. How's it going, Kako? Uncle Kam with you guys. The middle of this 11 o'clock hour now. Time for You Live, You Learn. All right, let's get into it this Saturday evening. Tonight's one, I found it on Instagram. It was a quote that really touched me. You may never know how many people become stronger because you showed up, listened, prayed, or simply reminded them they matter. All right. Now, the only reason I share this one is because this past week I was thinking about it. A lot of us are, you know, you see a lot of people on social media and they're sharing themselves, they're sharing other things about themselves. And then you think about it, on the other side, there's people who are receiving it, right? Who are reminded that, hey, if they can do it, yeah, I can just keep going. I can keep fighting. I can keep doing better, right? So truly, we'll never know how much we impact one another, but just know that you matter, right? No matter how much or how little you see it, you matter. And that's what I just wanted to share this evening. Thank you, Instagram, for pushing that onto my feed. And you know what? Yeah, hopefully you guys out there can hear that. I live so that you all can learn from me, or in this case, I scrolled. And hopefully we can all do better together, right? Stay tuned. We got some more Feel Good Island music as we continue on this Saturday evening. A little bit more before we close it out. Kimani Marley, Kiani Music, and Terra Fabulous. Right now it's Moya Moya, Tumbling Down on your Feel Good Island Music Station. It's KWS.

0: Kiani, that's Bedroom, You Feel Good, Island Music Station, it's KWXX, and that's going to do it for me, Uncle Kama, this Saturday evening. Mahalo for jamming out with me all the way to this midnight hour. And don't worry, we'll see each other again come tomorrow night, Sunday, where we got some more You Live, You Learn, Food for Thought, and What's for Dinner. And of course, always remember, no matter how much or how little you see it, you matter to other people. So stick around and keep fighting for it, yeah? You live, you learn from tonight. Keep on going. Keep persevering. Keep pushing through. All right? I'll see you when I see you. But until that time comes, take care of yourself. And take care of each other. It's Uncle Kama. Shoots then!
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This is a tropical storm information update for Sunday, August 30th at 7 o'clock a.m. The National Weather Service continues to monitor Tropical Storm Lowell, which presently is not presenting with any immediate threat to Hawaii.

0: Hawaii. As of 5 o'clock a.m. this morning, Tropical Storm Lowell was located approximately 1,070 miles east-southeast of Hilo and moving west at 13 miles per hour. Lowell is generating sustained winds of 50 miles per hour with higher gusts, and tropical storm force winds extend outward 70 miles from the center of the system. Currently, Lowell is not posing an immediate threat to the state and will be monitored closely, and you'll be kept informed of any developments. Although it is too early to forecast with confidence what, if any, effects Lowell will have on the state, it is always better to take time to prepare for possible bad weather. As we continue through what has been forecast to be a more active hurricane season, residents and businesses are encouraged to review and develop preparedness plans. 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

0: This is a civil defense message. This is a tropical storm information update for Sunday, August 30th at 7 o'clock a.m. The National Weather Service continues to monitor Tropical Storm Lowell, which presently is not presenting with any immediate threat to Hawaii. As of 5 o'clock a.m. this morning, Tropical Storm Lowell was located approximately 1,070 miles east-southeast of Hilo and moving west at 13 miles per hour. Lowell is generating sustained winds of 50 miles per hour with higher gusts, and tropical storm force winds extend outward 70 miles from the center of the system. Currently, Lowell is not posing an immediate threat to the state and will be monitored closely, and you'll be kept informed of any developments. Although it is too early to forecast with confidence what, if any, effects Lowell will have on the state, it is always better to take time to prepare for possible bad weather. As we continue through what has been forecast to be a more active hurricane season, residents and businesses are encouraged to review and develop preparedness plans. 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

0: This is a civil defense message. This is a tropical storm information update for Sunday, August 30th at 7 o'clock a.m. The National Weather Service continues to monitor Tropical Storm Lowell, which presently is not presenting with any immediate threat to Hawaii. As of 5 o'clock a.m. this morning, Tropical Storm Lowell was located approximately 1,070 miles east-southeast of Hilo and moving west at 13 miles per hour. Lowell is generating sustained winds of 50 miles per hour with higher gusts, and tropical storm force winds extend outward 70 miles from the center of the system. Currently, Lowell is not posing an immediate threat to the state and will be monitored closely, and you'll be kept informed of any developments. Although it is too early to forecast with confidence what, if any, effects Lowell will have on the state, it is always better to take time to prepare for possible bad weather. As we continue through what has been forecast to be a more active hurricane season, residents and businesses are encouraged to review and develop preparedness plans. 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

0: This is a civil defense message. This is a tropical storm information update for Sunday, August 30th at 7 o'clock a.m. The National Weather Service continues to monitor Tropical Storm Lowell, which presently is not presenting with any immediate threat to Hawaii. As of 5 o'clock a.m. this morning, Tropical Storm Lowell was located approximately 1,070 miles east-southeast of Hilo and moving west at 13 miles per hour. Lowell is generating sustained winds of 50 miles per hour with higher gusts, and tropical storm force winds extend outward 70 miles from the center of the system. Currently, Lowell is not posing an immediate threat to the state and will be monitored closely, and you'll be kept informed of any developments. Although it is too early to forecast with confidence what, if any, effects Lowell will have on the state, it is always better to take time to prepare for possible bad weather. As we continue through what has been forecast to be a more active hurricane season, residents and businesses are encouraged to review and develop preparedness plans. 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

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How's it? And good morning to you, you, and especially you, Scotty, on the weekend with you on this beautiful Sunday morning all across Hawaii. Thank you very much for tuning in. This hour, we will have birthdays, so get your shout-outs and dedications in to 808-296-5999. We also have food news, your mental health minute, and your Papoos of the Week. And getting us started this morning, it's Damon, Sweet Annie, on KWXX.

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Getting back to the music, it's Ryan Hiraoka, wherever you are, on KWXX.

0: 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And we are broadcasting live from our Hilo studios at 1145 Kilauea Avenue and our Kona studios in the Lanihau Professional Center next to KB Extreme, Hawaii's premier entertainment center. 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

0: Josh the Tofi, you and me, your Feel Good Island Music Station, KWXX. Let's take a look at who's celebrating a birthday today. Sunday, August 30th. Is this the final day of August? Is it January, February, March, April, May, June, July, August? It has 31 days. Yes, I did just do that knuckles thing. And so August, according to my hands, has 31 days. So we have one more day left in this month. But let's see who's celebrating a birthday today. The Shield and Fantastic Four's Michael Chiklis, he celebrates his 63rd birthday. Cameron Diaz, something about Mary and Charlie's Angels, she turns 54 years old. Paul Oakenfold, DJ and producer, he celebrates his 63rd birthday. Bebe Rexha, she turns 37 years old. And former tennis player and tennis champion Andy Roddick, he turns 44. And if you are celebrating a birthday today, Hauʻoli Lahanau goes out to you from all of us here at KWXX.
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12: 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KWXX Island-wide surf update for this Sunday, August 30th. And small craft advisories are in effect

For all Hawaiian waters exposed to the northeast trade winds of 15 to 25 knots. Surf here on the northeast shore is 2 to 3 feet with sometimes a 4-footer. Beach breaks and points up Hamakua and North Kohala, 2 to 3 feet. The northwest is flat. Southwest shore, 2 to 3. And the southeast shore, 3 to 5 feet. A 0.5 low tide, 10:16 this morning. A 2.4 high tide, 4:23 this afternoon. Your sunset, 6:37. Tomorrow's sunrise, 6:04 a.m. The 37th annual Quicksilver Big Island Pro-Am Surf Trials are on tap for next weekend, September 5th and 6th at Honolii, waves permitting. 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We're open tomorrow from 10 a.m. to 5 p.m. Have a great Sunday. 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

0: This is a civil defense message. This is a tropical storm information update for Sunday, August 30th at 7 o'clock a.m. The National Weather Service continues to monitor Tropical Storm Lowell, which presently is not presenting with any immediate threat to Hawaii. As of 5 o'clock a.m. this morning, Tropical Storm Lowell was located approximately 1,070 miles east-southeast of Hilo and moving west at 13 miles per hour. Lowell is generating sustained winds of 50 miles per hour with higher gusts, and tropical storm force winds extend outward 70 miles from the center of the system. Currently, Lowell is not posing an immediate threat to the state and will be monitored closely, and you'll be kept informed of any developments. Although it is too early to forecast with confidence what, if any, effects Lowell will have on the state, it is always better to take time to prepare for possible bad weather. As we continue through what has been forecast to be a more active hurricane season, residents and businesses are encouraged to review and develop preparedness plans. 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

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Scotty on the weekend, cruising with you through this 11 o'clock hour. Thank you very much for tuning in. This hour we have Maxi Priest, Maoli, Wills, Alpha Blondie, Uncle Willie K, and up next, it's The Green, Love I, on KWXX. Yeah.

That has got to be my favorite version of Wild World. It's Maxi Priest, your Feel Good Island music station, KWXX. And we are broadcasting live from our Hilo Studios at 1145 Kilauea Avenue and our Kona Studios in the Lanihau Professional Center next to KB Extreme, Hawaii's premier entertainment center. Up next, it's Maoli, in case you didn't know, on KWXX.

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And I just came across an article that I think is fantastic. There's a teacher, a second grade teacher in Georgia. Her name is Candy Sydney Browning. And she teaches second graders. And, you know, little kids, sometimes they'll just break wind at a moment's notice. And it is what it is. Well, Miss Sydney Browning, she said that she has a really weak stomach. So when she would smell those smells, it would make her feel sick. Now, instead of telling the class that you can no longer pass gas in the classroom, she instead created the Gusty Winds area, which is a corner in the back of the classroom complete with a bottle of Febreze, where students, if they do feel a rumbly in their tumbly, can feel more than welcome to go in the back, let it out, spray a bit of Febreze, and then return to their studies. And I think it's awesome because, you know, it's a potentially embarrassing situation that she has made acceptable and normal within the classroom. Maybe my wife needs to attend Miss Sydney Browning's class because, oh, the level of acceptance in my home to breaking wind is minimal at best. Up next, we have Will's My Everything on KWXX.

Nothing but the best in feel-good island music. We are KWXX. That's Coco de Rock from Alpha Blondie. So I was looking up at the calendar, and today is National Slinky Day. And when I was a kid, there were basically two things you did with a slinky. You just kind of passed it from one hand to the other, or you found a staircase to try to make it walk down until it eventually got that weird kink thing, and then it never worked right again. But a few months ago, it just so happened, I came across, I don't know where in the algorithm it came from, but I started seeing a bunch of slinky trick videos. And let me tell you, the realm of trickery that they have taken the slinky to in recent years is mind-blowing. I can't even start to explain to you what these tricks are like, because I don't even know how to describe it. Just go ahead, go on YouTube and look up slinky tricks, and just be prepared to spend the next, I don't know, 15

15, 20 minutes just completely zoned out, just watching people do amazing things with Slinkies. And while you're doing that, you'll be celebrating National Slinky Day. Up next, it's Ho'okipa Surf Song from Uncle Willie K on KWXX.

0: Anu here, follow me, your Feel Good Island music station, KWXX. We're going to take a short break. When we come back, we got Stan the Man. He has your Orchid Land Surf Report and more of your Feel Good Island music. 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
5: Aloha, this is Stan Lawrence from Orchid Land Service Shop, reporting from Hilo Bay with a Doc Hine, KWXX Island-Wide Surf Update for this Sunday, August 30th. And small craft advisories are in effect for all Hawaiian waters exposed to the northeast trade winds of 15 to 25 knots. Surf here on the northeast shore is 2 to 3 feet with sometimes a 4-footer. Beach breaks and points up Hamakua and North Kohala, 2 to 3 feet. The northwest is flat, southwest shore 2 to 3, and the southeast shore

3 to 5 feet. A 0.5 low tide, 10:16 this morning. A 2.4 high tide, 4:23 this afternoon. Your sunset, 6:37. Tomorrow sunrise, 6:04 a.m. The 37th annual Quicksilver Big Island Pro-Am Surf Trials are on tap for next weekend, September 5th and 6th at Honolii, waves permitting. 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We're open tomorrow from 10 a.m. to 5 p.m. Have a great Sunday. 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

0: This is a civil defense message. This is a tropical storm information update for Sunday, August 30th at 7 o'clock a.m. The National Weather Service continues to monitor Tropical Storm Lowell, which presently is not presenting with any immediate threat to Hawaii. As of 5 o'clock a.m. this morning, Tropical Storm Lowell was located approximately 1,070 miles east-southeast of Hilo and moving west at 13 miles per hour. Lowell is generating sustained winds of 50 miles per hour with higher gusts, and tropical storm force winds extend outward 70 miles from the center of the system. Currently, Lowell is not posing an immediate threat to the state and will be monitored closely, and you'll be kept informed of any developments. Although it is too early to forecast with confidence what, if any, effects Lowell will have on the state, it is always better to take time to prepare for possible bad weather. As we continue through what has been forecast to be a more active hurricane season, residents and businesses are encouraged to review and develop preparedness plans. 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

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Scotty on the weekend with you through this 12 o'clock lunchtime Kau Kau hour. That means we are right around the corner from food news. Today, taking a look at Japan. Now, somebody once told me that Japan's secret to their success is they'll take something that everybody likes and then they'll do it to a degree that nobody ever thought they would take it. They have done this with a certain kind of food, and we'll take a look at the details later this hour. Plus, Manao Company, Langa Savea, Kai Boy, Natty Vibes, and up next, it's Kalapana Ava Band, I Don't Need You, on KWXX.

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Honey, your Feel Good Island music station, KWXX. And just want to put a call out to all Waiakea High School graduates. You know, we're celebrating our Waiakea High School's 50th year coming up. There's a week-long celebration happening in September, and we just want as many alumni as possible to join us and celebrate. You can reach out to on Instagram, waiakeahigh.alumni, or you can send me a DM as well, Scotty, on the weekend, and I'll put you in touch with the people who know what's going on. But it's going to be a lot of fun, and we want as many alumni to attend as possible. Up next, we got Laga Savea, Take Me Away on KWXX.

0: Queen Ra to the mountain, your Feel Good Island music station, KWXX. It is now time for food news. So in Japan, they are now celebrating Tsukimi. It is the Japanese celebration of the harvest moon, and there are varying ways to celebrate. Usually, fast food restaurants to celebrate will unveil a few new menu items featuring a fried egg. The idea being that the harvest moon looks similar to a fried egg. Well, this year, KFC has stepped it up. They have a few new products, including a Tsukimi Wafu Katsu Burger. It's a piece of chicken katsu with a fried egg and a special egg and tartar sauce for about $3.30. And then they went wild with their triple Tsukimi Wafu Katsu Burger. Same katsu, same sauce, but with three fried eggs stacked one on top of the other, and that is priced at $6.60. Now, personally, I think this is pretty cool. I mean, I'm sure the burger itself is fantastic, but chicken katsu plus three eggs and sauce for $6.60, that is the best deal I've heard of in a while.
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0: 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On the other side of this break, we will have Stan the Man and his Orchid Land Surf Report, plus more of your Feel Good Island music, including Kolohe Kai and The Green, so keep it right here on KWXX.
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6: 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Admission is

Aloha, this is Stan Lawrence from Orchid Land Service Shop, reporting from Hilo Bay with the Doc Hine KWXX Island-Wide Surf Update for this Sunday, August 30th. And small craft advisories are in effect for all Hawaiian waters exposed to the northeast trade winds of 15 to 25 knots. Surf here on the northeast shore is 2 to 3 feet with sometimes a 4-footer. Beach breaks and points up Hamakua and North Kohala, 2 to 3 feet. The northwest is flat, southwest shore 2 to 3, and the southeast shore 3 to 5 feet. A 0.5 low tide, 10:16 this morning. A 2.4 high tide, 4:23 this afternoon. Your sunset, 6:37. Tomorrow's sunrise, 6:04 a.m. The 37th annual Quicksilver Big Island Pro-Am Surf Trials are on tap for next weekend, September 5th and 6th at Honolii, waves permitting. 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We're open tomorrow from 10 a.m. to 5 p.m. Have a great Sunday. 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

0: This is a civil defense message. This is a tropical storm information update for Sunday, August 30th at 7 o'clock a.m. The National Weather Service continues to monitor Tropical Storm Lowell, which presently is not presenting with any immediate threat to Hawaii. As of 5 o'clock a.m. this morning, Tropical Storm Lowell was located approximately 1,070 miles east-southeast of Hilo and moving west at 13 miles per hour. Lowell is generating sustained winds of 50 miles per hour with higher gusts, and tropical storm force winds extend outward 70 miles from the center of the system. Currently, Lowell is not posing an immediate threat to the state and will be monitored closely, and you'll be kept informed of any developments. Although it is too early to forecast with confidence what, if any, effects Lowell will have on the state, it is always better to take time to prepare for possible bad weather. As we continue through what has been forecast to be a more active hurricane season, residents and businesses are encouraged to review and develop preparedness plans. 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

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Scotty on the weekend with you through this 1 o'clock hour. Thank you very much for tuning in. Now this hour we have Hector, Roots, Lewis, One Groove, Kala'e Parish, Robi Kahakalau, and up next, it's Koa Uka, Take You for a Ride on KWXX.

Hector Roots Lewis featuring J-Bug Fire, your Feel Good Island Music Station, KWXX. And I want to say a huge mahalo out to all of the everyone involved with the recovery process, from Hurricane Lala, from the Helco workers, to the volunteers, to the people at the distribution center, to all of the donors. Everyone that's coming together to really assist everyone on the island, especially those in Kau, in the recovery process from Hurricane Lala. It's going to take a while. It's going to take time. But man, the amount of work that has gone in and the amount of recovery that has happened so far in a relatively short period of time has been nothing short of amazing. So a huge mahalo to everyone involved with the recovery process. Up next, it's One Groove, Heartache on KW.

Carlisle Parish. That's Mix It Up, your Feel Good Island music station, KWXX. And every weekday, Monday through Friday, start your day off the best way you can. That's with the Breakfast Luau. Ku'ehu Malga will take you through the mornings from 5 a.m. to 10 a.m. It is the Breakfast Luau with Ku'ehu. No better way to start your day. Up next, it's Dynamite. Put It On You on KWXX.

Ilan featuring Gwen Stefani, All Nighter, your Feel Good Island Music Station, KWXX. Want to send a shout out to the Subway in downtown Hilo. They always have us playing in the shop. Huge mahalo goes out to you for keeping us turned on every day. Up next, it's Sister Robi Kahakalau, P.E. 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

0: 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When we come back, Stan the Man, he has your Orchid Land Surf Report and more of your Feel Good Island music, including RJ Caniel and the Vitals. 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
8: Aloha, this is Stan Lawrence from Orchid Land Service Shop, reporting from Hilo Bay with the Doc Hine, KWXX Island-Wide Surf Update for this Sunday, August 30th. And small craft advisories are in effect for all Hawaiian waters exposed to the northeast trade winds of 15 to 25 knots. Surf here on the northeast shore is 2 to 3 feet.

was sometimes a four-footer. Beach breaks and points up Hamakua and North Kohala, 2 to 3 feet. The northwest is flat, southwest shore, 2 to 3, and the southeast shore, 3 to 5 feet. A 0.5 low tide, 10:16 this morning. A 2.4 high tide, 4:23 this afternoon. Your sunset, 6:37. Tomorrow's sunrise, 6:04 a.m. The 37th annual Quicksilver Big Island Pro-Am Surf Trials are on tap for next weekend, September 5th and 6th at Honolii, waves permitting. 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